0: that political, epistemological, and practical way has been also a very, very, very changing life perspective for me, because this, I think, is a very different orientation on what we do, why we do it, and how we do it.
1: How has the field of psychology evolved since you started your career, and what changes exist you the most?
0: Yes, I think there's many changes, positive changes. More, I think we have today the field of psychology more open to reflection and also open to changing. We need to understand that also psychology is a social constructed discipline. Mm-hmm. It means that it changes with society and what we think in our perspectives on how society looks like. Mm-hmm. So our understandings on how can we determine what being unwell is, how can we determine what is to having a good life is, though all these things have been changing also, and okay. I think had been changing also to adapting to the evolution of society, because our societies are not stuck in the same place. Very fast we're changing. The life that you or me maybe have now is very different from what our parents, but then way different toward their parents, right? Yes. And this happened in just 3 generations. This is super fast for the history of humanity. So I think psychology is doing what is possible to adapt and to change and to keep up in order to respond to people's necessities.
1: Mm-hmm. What keeps you are motivated and passionate about a psychological research after many years?
0: I think the approach on what we call radical hope. So that is a bit paradoxical, if you want, because as I told you, I come from a society with many, many challenges, and also our history is marked by so many issues, so many painful things, so many terrible things also. But that's the same reason why we are like this flame that you cannot extinguish, you know, because of all that is true. We are all also so shining in and so believers in things can actually be different. So radical hope means not just to wait for things to be better, but do it yourself. Yes. So organize, contribute, collectivize, and keep at doing. Because if you don't want the world you're living in, it's not like a TV channel. You cannot just complain. You need to do things for making it right.
1: Yes, I think there are how many types of psychology, right? So which types are there?
0: Plenty. You can find psychologists everywhere.
1: Okay.
0: You can find psychologists in merchandising, in advertising. You can find them in education. You can find them in health processes and rehabilitation. You can find them in politics. You can find them everywhere. I mean, a psychology psychologists provide like very wide ways of reflecting on every field. So most of the people that study psychology first might end up in very different places, because it's like very open. It depends on what people likes to do and the opportunities they have in their context.
1: Okay. Can you explain how to manage our feelings?
0: Yes, that's one very important thing. First of all, the question should be, are you able to identify your feelings? Because I think our societies are not well trained to understand this emotional dimension. So most of the time we don't know how to teach children how to understand what they're feeling, you know. So when you connect yourself from within and you can understand what is happening in myself, then maybe you can address it. I think maybe probably in the context of India, you have a lot of resources, because, for example, mindfulness and meditation actually teach you to connect with yourself and understand what's happening in your conscient mind. So when you teach this to people and people is able to understand, how do I feel? So maybe people just not be reactive, you know, but they can also question, why am I feeling angry? Is this me, or is this, am I just like a victim of this situation, or can I choose how to react to the things that

0: happen in my life. Mm-hmm. Many things doesn't depend on us. We don't choose what is there for us, but we can certainly choose how are we going to live those experiences, which is very different.
1: Okay. Are you a counselor?
0: I do some part of counseling in a more socio-communitarian level. I don't necessarily do individual counseling, but everything that we do in psychology on the end has to do with how can we create, you know, a path for things to be a bit better.
1: Mm-hmm. What is a counseling process?
0: Well, normally counseling process in different areas, what we seek for is to be able to reflect to people what can they do. So normally people think psychologists are there for giving, you know, like counsel and saying what to do. But actually psychologists do not tell you what to do. This is you that you have to decide. You have all the information, you have all the knowledge about your life. How can I tell you what to do? But I can tell you and join you in listening. Why are you thinking this? Where did you come with this idea? How does this make you feel? Is there another way possible to understand what you're living? You know, and in this sense, there's a lot of proactive work with the people. It's not only the psychologist doing the work. That's why psychologists most of the time are listening.
1: Okay. It's most important, I think. And we are seeing the problems of women in society. Why these problems come into women's life? What is your opinion about that?
0: Well, we have as I was telling you, but I think we have many expressions of on suffering of women, mainly. Doesn't mean men doesn't suffer. Also, men has different kind of issues.
1: Right.
0: But when it comes to women, there's a lot of things that socially we can still do. And one thing that can be helpful is understanding in my place, in my village, in my society, what does it mean to be a woman? So do I feel comfortable with that? Yes or no? Can I change some of that? Can I adapt to some of that? Is that somehow unfair, unjust? Is there someone that can actually come to be by my side to make it better? So you need to find your allies, the roots of where is this suffering coming from, and try to identify. We all have resources. We all do. We all do. And resources are no money. And this is why it's so important to have friends, for example. You need to tell somebody, how are you feeling? What are you needing? What can maybe someone do for you? Nobody can deal with their own issues on themselves. That's clear. Not even psychologists. No one. It doesn't, you know, it doesn't come from that. So you really need to start dealing with, okay, so if this is what society expects, what my family and my own expectations are, how can we find a middle space? You know, nobody in traditional societies like ours, we don't want to go against our parents, of course. But we can for sure have more dialogues about how we feel, what do we expect for our lives, what do we believe is a quality of life, can we reach there together?
1: You are a woman, right? So how you are manage yourself as a woman and as a professor?
0: Yes, challenging, very challenging. For fortune, our times are changing. I had the opportunity of living in a very lovely home that provide the opportunity for me to study as my first my first task before anything. So focusing on studying was very important for me. Like focusing on study gives you the ability of choosing what you want to do instead of just going with whatever there's for you. And my mother was always very clear about this. My mom and my dad have been married for almost 60 years now. And my father has been always a very lovely, hardworking man. But since I'm very, very, very little, my mother used to tell me, you need to do things for yourself. You do things for yourself. You okay, don't do the dishes if I do them, but you study because you don't know what it is to be dependent on the man for everything, even for, you know, for your underwear. So you do what you need to do, that is study, and then you choose, you know.
1: Yes. What is your opinion about women's education?
0: Very important. Very important. Women are like impressively intelligent in different areas. So we don't know what we are missing when a girl stops going to the school. We don't know what we're missing there. And it's very important for them to get education so they can actually decide what they want to do. You know, how they can provide for their communities. Also because women, we have the tendency to be more communitarian. When we invest in education for women, we are actually taking care of communities, because we women are more tend to share the knowledge we have, you know, to build things for people to be together. If you see elder women in your house, what do they do? They're always taking care of everybody. Has everybody eaten? Is everybody having, you know, a good sweater or a good air if it's needed? So these that women and this femininity has is very important for societies.
1: Okay. So what your message would you like to give to aspiring psychologists in India or other developing countries?
0: Yes, very important to all our colleagues to continue your pursuit. You are chosen a very, very interesting path. When we work with so many different people, we also work in ourselves. We need to address with more careful, maybe, the understanding of the people we are working in. We are not in the mainstream society where maybe sometimes the psychological prescriptions are coming. And this is very important for us, because context needs to be addressed and in a concrete way. So sometimes the instruments, sometimes the guidelines that we received from the OMS, OPS, APA are in the North American society, for example. And our societies are very different. So we need to understand and to ask ourselves, what are the needs and how can I adjust what I've learned to the realities I have in front of me?
1: What is your opinion about Indian people or Indian psychology?
0: I wouldn't dare to say, because I've been here for a couple weeks. It's not my first visit to India. I find it extraordinary.
1: Okay. Mm-hmm.
0: Also very challenging to understand, because I see how people is very open, how people is very caring about other people. You can see all the people gathering together. How I'm surprised on how tender can be the way boys relate with each other, but also the expressions of the women when they're together. The spirituality that people has is very profound. I think it's very profound, and it's such a millenary society and culture, and that's very unique in a world that is globalized already. So India is getting into globalization in its own way, which is impressive, but I'm pretty sure there's a lot of challenges still, mainly in the case of women. But I also see how many efforts Indian society is doing to change those things.
1: Yes.
0: So, yeah.
1: Now you are in Ahilyanagar city and you seeing a Snehalaya's work. So what is your opinion about Snehalaya work and Snehalaya organization?
0: It's impressive. It's impressive. First, because of the way it started, you know, caring about a situation that nobody cared at the moment, but then also understanding and learning how to articulate different needs. Because on the work that started only maybe with women and children, then it got bigger and bigger, including more and more people in need. And that, I think, is very rooted in compassion, in how can you engage in with the people that really are in need, but also how you can understand your own capacity. So every single project I visit is huge. So many people gets benefit from it. So that is impressive. And having the ability to understand why we have this here, now why we have the other thing, and how can they relate with each other, is very impressive. Actually, is very impressive. I think they do such a good work. And also in terms of articulation, because Snehalaya is not just Snehalaya. You see, all the projects are connected with other institutions, with governmental also resources and institutions. The funding comes from organizations that are taking a bit more of awareness on why are they donating, why are they helping the work that Snehalaya does. So in terms of awareness and raising awareness in all the different dimensions and Snehalaya's projects touch, is very impressive. I think that's the most important thing. One, on one side, like all the beneficiary people, but on the other side, how culturally it got, it gains an impact as it's having now.
1: Which opinion give to women who is not standing for herself?
0: It's a tough question, because sometimes we end up in situations that they're very complicated. But as long as you are living, everything can be fixed, changed a bit. You always have the opportunity as you are living. So it doesn't matter how deep the problems were before, how embarrassing can be the situation so far. You can always start anew. We humans have the ability, we cannot change the past, right? We can't. That what happened, happened. But we can certainly change the way we believe that is part of us. And we have every day the ability, and it's like a magical power of imagining a better future. So that is always possible as you are still living. So there's nothing that implies that you will always have to remain as you are now. There is no law that implicates this. You can always do in a different direction.
1: When you are sad, so what things you are doing?
0: When I'm sad? Well, when I'm sad, normally I try to say, I can also be sad. It's okay to be sad. You can always be like very happy every day. There's also moments of, you know, that you need maybe a bit of silence, a bit of being on your own, a bit of, you know, okay. Giving space to live in this, but also then start recognizing why is that I'm feeling sad about. And what of the things that are making me feel this way can I actually change? And if there's many things, well, maybe start on something. And if there's nothing I can do to change this, recognizing I cannot change it. Because what's the point on staying there if you already know that you cannot change what makes you feel like that? But as long as there are things, maybe connect with these things. And on the other sense, when there's no chance, you try to, you know, disattach from that idea.
1: Actually, ma'am, thank you so much. You are coming, and it's a very important thing to do we are today. So thank you so much to come and chit-chat with our listeners and me. Thank you.
0: Thank you. Thank you so much for the invitation. I'm very, very glad to be here.
1: तर मंडळी, आताच आपण संवाद सखींचा या आपल्या शो मध्ये कोलंबिया येथील मैत्रिणीसोबत गप्पा मारल्या, ज्या कोलंबिया इथे सायकोलॉजिस्ट आहेत, त्या म्हणजे डायना मर्सेला यांच्यासोबत आपण गप्पा मारल्यात. आता वेळ 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

0: Julia.
1: Dinner at 8?
0: Nah, not tonight, darling. Michael?
2: Don't. We're married.
0: It's okay, I don't mind.